that mama gonna stick it in the cameraman. And we could have some hands up there. What's that? Hawaiian noises. You're banging on the bar.

Police are looking for a man matching the description of the Miles County clown, who is wanted in connection with a series of brutal slayings in 2017 and 18. The suspect was last seen wearing a black and white clown costume. If you see this individual, please contact the police.

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0: Oh, fuck, what the?
1: You were having a bad dream.
0: Where am I? Turn the fucking music off. Who the fuck are you?
1: I'm your daughter.
0: Oh, no, no. You're too old to be my daughter. What year is it?
1: It's 2033.
0: Oh, no.